60s. There wasn't much of a market for them, especially in Greendale. So he traveled around all the galleries trying to get them sold, and he never could. And it really weighed heavily on him. He had to use grandpa's money to support the family, and he really wanted to get a job. But every time he tried to get a real job, the voices came back, and he was ducking down behind the counter or knocking something over, trying to get away from something that nobody saw. So he was in a bit of a bend. And so this song is for Earl Green.

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Who are you kidding? They'll never hear it anyway. Gotta get past the negative thing. Lawyers in business, you get what you bring. No one's sorry, you did it yourself. It's time to relax now, then give it hell. Someday you'll find

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You didn't count on that. Geez, half the money's gone. 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

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You're invisible. 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Bob Dylan said that. 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

grandma and grandpa were having breakfast in their little house in Greendale. It was just a little house, and he didn't need a big house anymore because the kids were all gone. He just had one bedroom and a living room and a kitchen and a garage, and just big enough for the Eldorado. Had a nice American flag outside, and the wind used to blow it every day because it came in off the ocean. House kind of was the color of the sky. So it was a beautiful little place. Anyway, Grandma and Grandpa are having breakfast and Grandpa's enjoying his biscuits. Now Grandma made him these biscuits every day. She fried them in bacon grease. And then she put a little butter on them and put a little honey on top there and flip them over and cook them on the other side and put some butter and honey on that too. Grandpa loved these biscuits. And you know, Grandma loved the way he ate them every morning and smiled at her. It was a beautiful thing. So, anyway, this one morning there, sitting there, Grandpa just takes a big bite out of his biscuit. And suddenly the house starts shaking. And Grandma's china started rattling on the wall. And they thought it was an earthquake. It got very loud. The house was shaking on its foundation, it seemed. But it had a rhythm to it. And they looked out the window, right next door, over the neighbor's clothesline in their back lawn, was a helicopter, about 15 feet off the ground. The guy sitting in the door on the side was open. He had a camera, and he was shooting Grandma and Grandpa while they were having breakfast. Grandpa looked out at him, and he looked out front, and he saw a bunch of satellite dishes and vans and people in suits with numbers on them, microphones. And the media had arrived. They wanted to interview Grandpa. They wanted to talk about Jed Green, the cop killer. They were doing a human interest story, a special story about the Green family. They felt everyone had a right to know. But Grandpa didn't think so. It made Grandpa really mad. He and Grandma went out the back door and got in the Eldorado and took off out of town with Grandma driving. Grandma drives real fast. Grandpa was sort of sitting there buckled into this with a seatbelt in the passenger seat there, flying through Greendale and then into the green fields. And along a little two-path road with the dust coming up behind the Eldorado, flying through these fields of tall grass. And he said, well, this isn't too bad. I'm feeling better now. I'm not mad anymore. I want to see Sun. You know, Sun's not going to continue the Green name, but she is sure going to continue the Green tradition. And so Grandpa was feeling good. And when they got to the Double E, which was only a couple of miles out of town, they found out Sun wasn't there. She'd gone into town herself to visit Jed in jail. So Grandpa was a little bit sad about that. He grabbed a newspaper and sat down in the living room. Grandma went into town to visit great-grandma and pick up some special soup and some stew for Grandpa just to have for dinner that night because he loved his mom's cooking. Great-grandma, she's 105 now, and she drinks rye whiskey, smokes cigarettes all day long. But she has a little garden, and she's always had her garden. She eats everything. She eats everything in that garden. She doesn't get it anywhere else. And she's got some chickens and things. She makes her own food. Nice.

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Invading our home like that. Grandma and I had to leave so fast, we couldn't even catch the cat. 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

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I never watched Channel 2 or 6 or 9. I don't have time to talk that fast. Be on TV, and it ain't a duty either. The only good thing about TV is shows like Leave It to Beaver, shows with love and affection, like Mama used to say. A little Mayberry living can go a long, long, long way. 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

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There's only one New York City.

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I gave up lists, so. 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

0: Elvis had quite a nose. And that's because his whole thing was his nose. But, you know, he was very sensitive about it. I'll tell you a little story about him. He used to go with me on the road all the time. And you know, like, he kind of smelled like a hound because he was a hound. But it smelled good to him. And, you know, when we went out on the road, we'd take him to a veterinary place or something, and they'd clean him up a little bit so when he got on the bus, wasn't too funky, you know. After a while, we all kind of got used to each other on the bus, and it was okay, but right at first, he was a little strong. So anyway, once somebody took him that usually doesn't take him, and took him to some fifi dog place, he came back smelling kind of like some bad toilet paper or something, non-environmental at all. Had this odor to it that was like, oh no. Wow. It sort of looked like one of those things that hangs on people's mirrors, you know, that smell. Anyway, it was bad to me, but to him it was hell. Because he was, you know, sensitive. I'm cold. And, so I've been sleeping on the side of the road. I was on my way up to Eureka, California to play this gigantic. And, you know, he woke me up. It was about 6 o'clock in the morning. You get this nose, you know. He's waking me up. I'm going, what's happening? It's this big nose. He's looking at me, you know, like, desperate. You know, and I said, God, you smell terrible. You stink. And he knew he stunk. And he wanted off the bus. He said, I want to go roll some cow shit on the side of the road. So, you know, he was a smart dog, and he was purebred, actually. He's a beautiful animal. And he had all the senses that he needed. And he knew how to get back. And, you know, hounds will circle an area and keep going wider and wider circles. And they count how many times, somehow they know how many times they've been around it. So when they come back in, they just count it like the lifelines on a tree or something. You know, they just come right back in and right to the core, and that's where you started from. You know. Yeah. Anyway, he knew that. He taught me that. And so I said, okay, I'll take a shot. I'll get to the point when I'm ready to get to the point. Get to the point, he says. What a dickhead.
1: Yeah! Hell yeah.
0: I'm telling a dog story. Get to the point. Am I in LA or what? You're tough, right? You can take it. You know. We know. So, that's right. So anyway, I'm gonna have to start over again. I think I forgot. So anyway. Thanks. Now you got me going, dude. Not really. He took off. I let him go. And there's only one thing that can go wrong if you do that. And it's if it rains. And then he can't find his way back because he can't smell over the little rings, you know. He just loses it completely. So he lost it. He got lost. It's like 3 o'clock in the afternoon. We're still waiting for him. Come back. And I gotta go to the gig pretty soon or I'm gonna be late, you know, and I'm going, shoot, I lost my dog. How am I gonna tell everybody? You know, I can't leave him behind. I can't, you know, what can I do? So I went out hunting for him. There was a railroad track there. And I walked up and down the railroad track and I was yelling into the trees. I was all by myself out there and walking up and down the track. And going, Elvis! And I couldn't hear a thing, not a hound around. And so I gave up after a while, because a Rolling Stone guy was following me around with random notes. I saw him writing down, you know, I was out on this railroad track in the middle of nowhere yelling out Elvis. And I knew that wouldn't be good for my image. So I went back to the bus, and I got out my lucky shirt, which I don't have with me tonight, you may have noticed. But it's too hot for my lucky shirt. So anyway, I took it out there and I put it down by the bowl. Took his bowl out there and I left his shirt. He'd come back eventually, you know, find his way back to the shirt. Then I figured after the gig I'd come back. I'd pick him up, you know, get back on the bus, take off. So I'm leaving and this guy in the pickup truck pulls up and he says, "Hey Neil, what are you doing?" I said, "Well, I told him, I'm not gonna tell you all again." I told him, and then he said, "Well, that's okay, Neil, I'll go get my wife, and we'll wait. We'll wait right here until he comes back. Then we'll bring him to you in Eureka." I said, "Wow, what a great guy, you're great." Yeah, so he did, you know, so I took off, and just before I was about a half an hour late. Nothing like Guns N' Roses, mind you. I lost my dog. What did they lose? You know what I mean? So I got there. And, hey, that's rock and roll. You know, you gotta do what you do. And so just as I was going on, they called me and said they found

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0: Bonus song for you. Because I talked for so long. Don't want to ever abuse the crowd. 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

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The audience out here. On the keyboards, on the upright piano, Hammond B3, Farfisa, Wurlitzer, vibes and pump organ, and vocals, a great songwriter, Spooner Oldham. Thank you, Spooner. And on the drum kit, the great Jimmy Keltner. Thank you, Jimmy. And on the electric bass, from the Rock and Roll Hall of Fame and Booker T and the MGs, Donald Duck Dunn. Thank you, Duck. And on a steel guitar, a slide guitar, and an electric guitar, acoustic guitar. Sometimes he plays my guitar. I play his guitar, he drives my car, I drive his car. Been a friend of mine for a long time and making music since Harvest in 1970. On a steel guitar, Ben Long Brain Pete. Thank you, Long Brain. And singing with us tonight, my sister Astrid Young and my wife Peggy Young. Thank you, ladies.

0: Thanks for coming, everybody. We appreciate it. 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
1: Thank you very, very much.

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How you doing out there?

0: got up first thing this morning, tried to find some letters about outlines for the water commercials that we were going to do. I read in the paper there was nothing there.
1: Sorry.
0: You know, water sponsors us here, and we do commercials. We haven't done that many really yet, but we're hoping with your help. Water's really, it's everywhere. Look at this. Don't take it for granted, though.

Thank you, folks. Thank all you, your archives people for being here. Wanderers, explorers,

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I'd just like to say that water is very good, and you should try it. If you haven't tried it yet, try it as a thing. Look at it differently. There's all kinds of great things around, but we don't see. Last night it was whiskey that you were talking about. I'm glad you're here. It's good to represent the entire, broad spectrum of beverages.

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0: one more commercial now.
1: It's really good. I drink it. I drink it all the time. I do drink other things, but mostly water. And everybody should have it. We get a lot of communications from the forest about this, and all the animals. They think that we should remember that they're part of the campaign. So, you know, things like this, people go, oh, water, forget it. What a joke. Used to be free. I try to take everything into consideration that everyone says. I thought you should know that because sometimes it seems like I'm not listening.

isn't this a beautiful place to be? It's great that with everything, you know, all these new buildings and everything, that this is still here. That's very human. Very good. That's real people. It's everywhere, my friend. This is my burnt grand. It's a Steinway piano made in New York in the 1800s. And I bought this piano when I was like 23 or something. And I got it for $1,500. I thought that was a great deal. Then, in looking at it, I discovered that it had been totally burned. The entire underneath of the piano was scorched and black. And if you rub your hands under it, it's black, it comes off.

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There was a time for that. I'm gonna do a song for you, though.

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I put myself out here. And you have no backup, nothing. Yeah, you know, your stupid girl thing there got me all going. 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So, you know, I gotta hear it. 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

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All of a sudden, I'm doing something else. What do you think of that? 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But I'm gonna have some more water, and I'm gonna sing another song. There was a band called the Guess Who in my town. They came down here and they recorded their first record down here. They may have even called something else when they did that. But I remember hearing about Minneapolis.

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1: To begin with, Anne has ended up inspiring us in a thousand unexpected ways. Thank you, Ben. And Bridge School's best friend is coming on out now, the love of my life, Mr. Neil Young.

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All right. 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

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We try to follow that. 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

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We were all very sad to hear the news of Lou Reed's passing this morning. One of the greatest composers, artists, musicians that ever walked the face of the earth. So this one's for you, Lou. 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

0: Thank you so much. You're in for a wonderful night. There's so much more to be done.
1: My morning jacket, let's hear it. Ladies and gentlemen, Crosby, Stills, Nash, and Young.
2: Don't whistle.

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Steven

0: Bellissimo.
1: Now, from time to time, we have been accused of being political. It's bullshit. All we write is love songs.
2: What?
1: Well, maybe one. Maybe two. Maybe nine. Anyway, this is, what am I going to do? I'm going to dedicate this to our country, which is not in such good shape. Give me an E. Yeah. Yeah.

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What?

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1: And that's why I hit hollow spots.
2: Like I said last night, the rumors of our breakup are greatly exaggerated.
1: The rumors of my broken leg were entirely true.
2: Yes, an event like that can be misconstrued.
1: How many years ago was it that this all began? 43 years, huh? Have you been waiting that long?
2: Well, how can it end it? That's when we supposedly broke up. 43, and then if you count back, go back in time.
1: Time machine.
2: Well, where did it come from?
1: I don't know.
2: Jerry, easy. Come on back. Come on.
3: Yeah.
2: It's okay.
3: We're
1: waiting. You guys are so kind to wait. Stood right down there, the Whiskey Go.
2: Woo-hoo.
1: And I tell you what, I fell in love. And this is a song that 44 years ago for her. My baby. My girl.

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So we balanced the ashtray as he picked up the phone and said, send me a songwriter who's drifted far from home, and make sure that he's hungry

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I wish I knew where he was. But that's the way all my friends are, except maybe one or two. Wish I could see him this weekend. 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

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Thanks. What's that sound? You hear that? The mouse in here somewhere. Oh. Must have smothered. I'd like to bring out my friend here. Where are you, Pancho? Hey. Here's Pancho from Crazy Horse. I'm doing okay. How do you like it? It's pretty big, isn't it? You're welcome.

0: What do you think, Ben? It's all right. Can't see a damn thing up here, but it's on, man.
1: I hope we're out there.
0: I do. Good. If I played accordion, I could walk around out there. I tried that in Italy. It didn't work very well. This is a security test.
2: Oh, it's too
3: Whoa,
2: cold.
3: Oh, come on.
0: Jump.

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Too bad I broke a string. Yeah. Guitar wasn't ready. Like to hear a new song or an old song? How about an old new song? All that you have is your soul, but I don't even play piano on that. I can play my part, but Tracy's so far away.

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It's broken. It's okay, here's an old song. I was gonna play a new old song, but this is an old song.

What, the dance? You like the dance? I'm still working on it. I will. I'm still here. I didn't go away. Here, this is a song Bob Dylan wrote. Hey, Ben, why don't you come out here and help me with this Bob Dylan song, man? Oh, God. I love Bob. He never told anybody. Now, there's a friend. Ripped off his song. Ripped off his whole sound. Did he say boo? No. All he wanted was my bus. I wrote that part.

Bob wrote that one. I don't know whether I should have given this away, man.

a song for a little Chinese boy. You might have seen him on television. There's a little flower standing in front of a tank.

And so did the Chinese government. They saw him out there too. And they figured out who he was. What do you think happened to that guy?

Thank you.

We love this place. This one for all you mamas out there. Holding those families together.

song came out, huh? Yeah. A lot of people found their heart of gold and settled down, have families and kids, got a job, maybe bought a house or trailer or something. Now in this country, there's a big problem. A lot of farmers were losing just about everything they have. Families are falling apart. Generations of farmers are starting to lose their farms. Young man, 30 years old, his grandfather, great-grandfather, great-great-grandfather on down the line and had the same piece of land, is gonna have to live with losing it. And that just isn't right. I could talk a long time about that. But please support Farm Aid any way you can. You don't have to give money. You don't have to buy tickets. You don't have to do anything. All you have to do is call your congressman. Tell him to pass the Harkins Farm Reform Bill. Here's a song for those families in trouble.

There's a song about a train.

Yeah.

Bring out my friend Nils here to help me out with this one.

Here's one for you. You saw us on Live Aid. We did this one. Haven't put it out yet on a record, but we like to do it for you.

I'm having a good time. I don't know what I'd do without you people, though, I'll tell you that. It'll be awful lonely out here without a crowd. I'd still be here, though. How about you people in the back? You making out all right? Good. I can't see you, but I can hear you. Looks like an airplane's coming right at me right now. Here's one for the farmers called the Field of Opportunity.

Here's a song about a boy let the dark side take over one night. Did something he never should have done. Well, I guess he couldn't help himself. So.

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It's going to be out on some album someday. You never know. It's good to see the Bears and the Saints together out there, let me tell you. It's a song called Green Riders.

Yeah.

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I'm sorry about that.

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On the piano, my lovely wife, the unknown legend herself, Peggy Young. There she is.

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Sing with me tonight, my old buddy, my good friend, the legendary

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And this is the first song we played together here.

Thank you. Thank you very much. This part of the program is brought to you by our sponsor, YouTube. New radio.

That concludes our YouTube portion. Hope you enjoyed it.

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As far as I'm concerned, it's been too long since I've been here.

travel around the country in those big tour buses. After you've been around for a long time, they give you your own telephone. So you can speak to the outside world. So I recently earned my telephone, sort of like a gold watch for a railroad man. First thing I did is I called up my wife back home.

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It's a new song. It's about old habits, trying to change their ways. 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Yep.

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We don't have a band up here right now, but... I'm sure we could do something if we wanted to. I got this garbage can here. Well, that's as much noise as I can make. How much noise can you make?

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1: 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If it doesn't work, I'm gonna have to trade it in. Yep.

show for you tonight, folks. Now there's going to be an intermission in the middle of it, so if I just wander off, don't worry, I'll be right back.

Yep, Don't Be Denied from Neil Young's album.

I've been around the river song for you now.

Thank you, Memphis. Now, I'd like to try to do something with you now. I'd like to try something a little different with you right here. If you can help me on this next song. I'd like to try to combine the magic of music and modern technology and roll back the years here in Memphis tonight. Are you ready? It's just a simple little song. Don't really mean too much.

But if you sing this song with me, maybe we can put it together. Get the magic of music and modern technology together here in Memphis. It's been together here before. I'd like to roll back the years here in this arena. Can you help me do that?

I was living in a little flat. Cost me $15 a week. I was about 19 years old. And everything I'd done up to then in my life was flashing through my mind. I was thinking about flunking out of high school. I was thinking about my first girlfriend. And I was thinking about a group I saw called the Shocking Pinks. My first rock and roll band. And they left a mark on my memory. I never forgot that. The rock and roll has been my life ever since. I saw that band up there with those beautiful pink suits, all those girls running around. Too much.

Well, you know, great to be here tonight in Spokane. Last time I was here, I think we did Rockin' in the Free World for the very first time. That was just a couple of days ago, I think. By now, if any of you use the internet, you probably know everything I'm going to say and do from now on for the next 3 months. So. I sent you all emails.

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I guess I'll call it sickness gone. It's hard to say the meaning of this song. An ambulance can only go so fast. Get buried.

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He had a different answer.

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Some nights I just can't think of anything clever to say. Let's see, here we go here.

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Yeah. But it was good. I hit some kind of note. And I saw my granny. And she used to play piano in a place called Flin Flon. That's real far north. That's a mining town up way up in northern Canada. Way up there. And she was the one who, she was in the little booth, you know, when they go down into the mine, and everybody would check in with her, and she would give them their tags. And they were hanging on nails there. So all the guys would come by in the morning, all kids and everything, everybody she knew in the whole town, everybody knew her. And she'd give them the little brass tags with their names on it. And then at the end of the day, when it was all over, they'd come up out of the mine and they'd walk by Jean, and Jean would be sitting there and they'd all give her the brass tags, you know. And so everybody knew everybody. And she was the music in the town. They used to have these productions at the local bar. They had it was like really a small company town, you know, and they had a bar and a little stage, and they put on productions, and people would act out these things that they wrote, and my granny would be playing the piano, so everybody knew her, and so she came and visited me in the middle of that song.

Daydream.

It's nice to be here with you tonight. 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This is good. You know, I'll be back next year with a movie about something. I got a 59 Lincoln Continental convertible that gets 100 miles to the gallon. But that's another story. Feet long. President of the Lincoln Continental Owners Club of America said, "That car will pass anything on the highway but a gas station."

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It's probably a good thing. Yeah, California style. Yeah. So you've been along for the ride. It's been a good one. Well, I'm gonna do this song for you now. Because you probably know. You know just what it's about.

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Yep. It's closing time. We're cutting you off, boy.

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Thank you very much.

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On the electric bass, Rick Rosas, Rick the bass player. On the drums, Ralph Molina.

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